0: 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Search Spirit Media in your app store.
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0: 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I'm Tara, and this is Spirit Radio.
1: Now, there are only a few ideal places to have a baby.
0: Okay.
1: Hospitals.
0: Okay, yes.
1: Hospitals are definitely on the list. Yep. And then a planned at-home birth. Like, you know that's the place that you're going to have the baby. Everybody's in the loop. On a plane is not the place to have a baby.
0: Oh, I feel like on a plane would be one of my like bottom 10 places to want to give birth.
1: Yeah, there's so much up in the air with that kind of
0: a birth. Go anywhere. You're like stuck in the sky.
1: Mm-hmm. Mm-hmm.
0: Why are you why are you sharing this with me? Did somebody have a baby in a plane?
1: Yes, Ashley Blair. No. She's from Tennessee. She was flying to Oregon and she went into labor. And thankfully, there were like paramedics on the plane and medical professionals, which is
0: nice.
1: It is kind of nice. It's rare that happens. Wow. You usually have that person that's like, we need a doctor. And there were.
0: Okay. Here's my question is, why did they let you fly? Because don't most doctors tell you not to fly when you're that close to your due date?
1: Well, I'm not. I need to look a little bit deeper into this article. I'm not sure where she was. The baby was only 5.5 pounds. Probably not fully.
0: Premature.
1: Yeah. Probably not fully developed just yet.
0: Okay.
1: But everybody's healthy.
0: I'm so glad. Praise God.
1: Yeah. And there's no more. I'm trying to, you know, make a dad pun or a dad joke about things being up in the air about this.
0: That's but a little. I mean, it's not up in the air anymore.
1: No, I'm trying to land the plane born. On this joke.
0: That was pretty good. But you know what? When all those mom groups, when they're sitting around sharing birth stories, nobody's going to beat hers.
1: No.

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But then you showed me just exactly how grace works.

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You've seen it before. You know that God can make a way and restore and provide. With Him, nothing is impossible.

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Sing it for the can't go back, sing it for the broken past.

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